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1: 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Jag har Elinor som är 10 och Pierce som är 8 och de är syskon och pratar engelska, så jag kommer byta språk här nu. What are you looking forward to doing on the island?
2: I don't know. I like always going on the beach and making like sandcastles and things like that.
1: Have you been in Västerås many times?
2: Yeah, we have.
1: What are you doing here this time?
2: We're going to Stockholm on Thursday for the big theme park, which I'm excited for that.
1: But now you're spending this beautiful warm day on Östra Holmen. It's a small island. Do you know anything about Östra Holmen?
2: No.
1: So what are you hoping will be there?
3: I'm hoping there will be fish that in really shallow water that I can catch.
1: Are you good at catching fish?
3: Yes.
1: How many fish have you caught in your life?
3: 5.
1: That's a lot of fish. Are you gonna eat some waffles maybe?
2: That sounds really good. I might do that actually.
1: And now we're on the ferry and it's going pretty fast. Do you like boats?
2: Yeah.
1: What are you doing in Sweden overall? You're visiting family, right?
2: Yeah, we're visiting family.
1: How often do you come here?
3: A lot.
1: A lot? How many times?
2: We come here pretty much every summer, which that's always fun. And then our family comes and visits us in Scotland.
1: What is the biggest difference between Sweden and Scotland?
2: Well, definitely the language. And then it's like, there's so many bikes here. We don't have as many bikes in Scotland.
3: And the weather, it's sometimes really hot in Scotland, but
2: it's usually raining.
1: Yeah, nice. So I had a question in mind, but I forgot it. What's the best memory you have from Sweden?
2: Ooh, I'm not sure. I remember
3: when I caught a fish and I got to eat it.
2: I like going to my grandma's summer house. She has this summer house and there's always a lake and I like going and swimming in there. And we have a lot of fun.
1: Tack Elinor och Pierce. De är då här och hälsar på familj och de berättade lite om sina favoritminnen i Sverige. De kommer ju hit lite då för att de har släkt här. Och nu ser de fram emot att kanske hitta en fisk eller två ute på Östra Holmen.
0: Ja, vi får se hur det går med det helt enkelt där. Syskonen Elinor och Pierce. Härligt, vi återkommer till Östra Holmen alldeles strax.
1: Yes.